0: Tonight, Rebecca. 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Rebecca Outlaw. What's your name?
1: Restful.
0: We're gonna change your name to Lynch. Work with it.

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0: I carry a portable tape recorder with me wherever I go. And I've recorded the sounds that I hear.
1: Same basic sound.

Fuck Crazy Monkey. No, you had the secondhand parasitic losers. Copy my ideas. Curse you all to a life of bad luck. Hope you all go to hell when you die. MC Totally Rad. No, fam. Fuck it.

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Keep my transmission legend to beat. You better believe I'm louder than

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I'm useless and I'm sorry. 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
1: Against blinding walls and a backdrop

0: One time he disappeared for two or three days. 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They felt sorry for him, so they decided to pass him. Besides, I think they needed the desk at the time. He never knew about it, and from that time on, he developed assurance. You've heard of the Hathaway Shipyards, haven't you?
1: Yes.
0: That's Elmer. And to this day, he takes care of his lessons.

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That style come from the first chart. Ragamuffin, they pump it out. That style come from the first chart. Ragamuffin, they pump it out. That style come from the first chart.

committing the world's greatest wild animal act. 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Here is Captain Fearless for your entertainment and amazement. With the only act of its kind in the

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I was especially interested in the sources for this

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1: 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Professor, look.
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